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0: Am I gonna do this by myself?
1: Yeah, you should do it by yourself. Do it by yourself.
0: 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I'll try it in the normal key.
1: Yeah.
0: If it sounds bad, these people are just gonna have to wait.

0: Hey, MC Charlie boy. 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Oh. The water is getting cold. I'm close to the coast. 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Fish and chips. 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Oh. I've been swimming for 300 days. 300 Spartan. Fish and chips. 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Oh. The water is getting cold. Oh. I'm close to the coast. I'm close to the coast.
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I know. I feel you. 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Yep, yep. Mm-hmm. I know it.